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I feel this cold, this numbing in my feet. Let's start to speak my mind. I speak these messages they sent to me beyond the human eye. We're living a sci-fi, hung out on a dry line. I'm on a lunar wind and cosmic love in Gemini. They call this broken minds. We trust.

Climb on, climb on, climb on, climb on, climb on, climb on, climb on, climb on, climb on, climb on, climb on, climb on, climb on, climb on, climb on, climb on, climb on, climb on, climb on, climb on, climb on, climb on, climb on, climb on, climb on, climb on, climb on, climb on, climb on, climb on, climb on, climb on, climb on, climb on, climb on, climb on, climb on, climb on, climb on, climb on, climb on, climb on, climb on, climb on, climb on, climb on, climb on, climb on, climb on, climb on, climb on, climb on, climb on, climb on, climb on, climb on, climb on, climb on, climb on, climb on, 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

0: predicts, got a celly, but I can't call it. I guess reality shows, so you should record it. Huh. Has some plots and schemes, you know, fire once. If you feel at day streets with defiance once. Monday says for the hook, not a quiet one. We know they sing the same chorus.
1: No one looking for us.
0: Monochrome sneakers and the teachers couldn't reach us. A whole bunch of coffee bar bunnies you call rejects. Shoes are these leaders, no be Nike and Adidas. Since nobody go feed us, it's a game of finders keepers.